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2: It's your forecast on 101.9 WDEZ.
3: Scattered light rain and thunder are possible early tonight, otherwise partly cloudy skies. Low 61 with a southwest wind 5 to 10. On Tuesday, partly to mostly cloudy with a chance of scattered rain and thunder, mainly south of Wausau. High 78. 78 again Wednesday with sunshine. I'm 9 Storm Track meteorologist Jackson Garlock.
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1: He's a ranch hand in a pinch, man. 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
5: Scattered light rain and thunder are possible early tonight, otherwise partly cloudy skies. Low 61 with a southwest wind 5 to 10. On Tuesday, partly to mostly cloudy with a chance of scattered rain and thunder, mainly south of Wausau. High 78. 78 again Wednesday with sunshine. I'm 9 Storm Track meteorologist Jackson Garlock.
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6: Scattered light rain and thunder are possible early tonight, otherwise partly cloudy skies. Low 61 with a southwest wind 5 to 10. On Tuesday, partly to mostly cloudy with a chance of scattered rain and thunder, mainly south of Wausau. High 78. 78 again Wednesday with sunshine. I'm 9 StormTrack meteorologist Jackson Garlock.
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7: Scattered light rain and thunder are possible early tonight, otherwise partly cloudy skies. Low 61 with a southwest wind 5 to 10. On Tuesday, partly to mostly cloudy with a chance of scattered rain and thunder, mainly south of Wausau. High 78. 78 again Wednesday with sunshine. On 9 Storm Track, meteorologist Jackson Garlock.
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9: Scattered light rain and thunder are possible early tonight, otherwise partly cloudy skies. Low 61 with a southwest wind 5 to 10. On Tuesday, partly to mostly cloudy with a chance of scattered rain and thunder, mainly south of Wausau. High 78. 78 again Wednesday with sunshine. I'm 9 Storm Track meteorologist Jackson Garlock.
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6: Scattered light rain and thunder are possible early tonight, otherwise partly cloudy skies. Low 61 with a southwest wind 5 to 10. On Tuesday, partly to mostly cloudy with a chance of scattered rain and thunder, mainly south of Wausau. High 78. 78 again Wednesday with sunshine. On 9 Storm Track, meteorologist Jackson Garlock.
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0: It's your forecast on 101.9 WDEZ.
6: Scattered light rain and thunder are possible early tonight, otherwise partly cloudy skies. Low 61 with a southwest wind 5 to 10. On Tuesday, partly to mostly cloudy with a chance of scattered rain and thunder, mainly south of Wausau. High 78. 78 again Wednesday with sunshine. I'm 9 StormTrack meteorologist Jackson Garlock.
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5: Scattered light rain and thunder are possible early tonight, otherwise partly cloudy skies. Low 61 with a southwest wind 5 to 10. On Tuesday, partly to mostly cloudy with a chance of scattered rain and thunder, mainly south of Wausau. High 78. 78 again Wednesday with sunshine. I'm 9 StormTrack meteorologist Jackson Garlock.
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7: Scattered light rain and thunder are possible early tonight, otherwise partly cloudy skies. Low 61 with a southwest wind 5 to 10. On Tuesday, partly to mostly cloudy with a chance of scattered rain and thunder, mainly south of Wausau. High 78. 78 again Wednesday with sunshine. I'm 9 Storm Track meteorologist Jackson Garlock.
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1: Andrew from Plover on the line. 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
2: 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Ooh. I want to go with Worst Way, Riley Green.
1: 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You are right! Holy man, you did it! You just won $1,000.
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7: A few breaks of sun developing for today with highs in the upper 70s and some thunderstorms likely this afternoon, but that'll be mainly south of Wausau. Tonight, partly cloudy to clear and cool, down to 52. Tomorrow, mostly sunny. It looks like a pleasant day with highs in the mid to upper 70s. I'm 9 StormTrack Chief Meteorologist Justin Lowe.
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3: It's your forecast on 101.9 WDEZ.
8: A few breaks of sun developing for today with highs in the upper 70s and some thunderstorms likely this afternoon, but that'll be mainly south of Wausau. Tonight, partly cloudy to clear and cool, down to 52. Tomorrow, mostly sunny. It looks like a pleasant day with highs in the mid to upper 70s. I'm 9 StormTrack Chief Meteorologist Justin Lowe.
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4: I believe our farm's unique. 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The current sizes, we're probably like 450 milk cows. 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My role on the farm is co-owner, and I do all the feeding and take care of the majority of the fields.
3: That was local dairy farmer Dave Klinker. 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And that's your connection to local agriculture. Thanks for listening. I'm Joanna Guza.
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11: Quiet weather for the beginning of today with a few scattered clouds, then a few thunderstorms popping up during the afternoon, especially south of Wausau, highs in the upper 70s. Tonight, partly cloudy to clear, all the way down to 52. For your Wednesday, some gorgeous August weather with mostly sunny skies and a high of 78. That's the WDEZ forecast. I'm 9 News meteorologist Justin Lowe.
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Ryan and Michaela. They're like your favorite neighbors. She'll talk your ear off and he'll drink all your beer. But you gotta love them. 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

0: Brian Atkins, years are short on 101.9 WDEZ. Good morning, Brian and Michaela. Happy Tuesday.
1: Happy Tuesday. How are you?
0: Doing pretty good so far for Tuesday. We got some storms that are going to be maybe rolling in this morning yet, and then again this afternoon, but we'll keep you updated on that.
1: Okay, a little stormy Tuesday. Okay.
0: A little bit, kind of on and off. Yeah, shouldn't be too bad, though.
1: Yeah, well, you know what? Honestly, this is how you know you, I don't want to say get old in life, but you level up in life when you're like, oh, yeah, we needed this rain, because that's kind of how I feel.
0: Everybody feels that we do need the rain. Look at the grass.
1: I don't even like it's rain, terrible. But I know we need the rain, so.
0: Yeah, it's terrible.
1: I don't like rain, but I'm like, you know what? At this point, I can tell we do need rain, because, yeah, you're right. The grass is a little crispy.
0: It's probably been like 2 months since anyone in the neighborhood has mowed their yard. It's like that. It's that bad.
1: Isn't that? Yeah. And even, you know, when we were at Logjam, Mary, one of our sales reps, you know, she was there and she's like, it's crazy because you'd think that the mosquitoes would be out, like being by the water here. And there's just no mosquitoes, which that part is nice.
0: Yeah,
1: not
0: I'm
1: complaining
0: fine with that.
1: About that. Yeah.
0: Totally fine with not as many mosquitoes.
1: Right. But, you know, she's like, I think it has to do with we haven't gotten rain, which is crazy. For me, I'm like, I wish it would rain at night while we're sleeping.
0: Uh-huh.
1: And then we wake up and it's like sunny all day. That'd be perfect for me. But
0: be the best of both worlds, right?
1: It really would. But, you know, you can't win them all. So we might have some of those storms coming through today.

0: northern Wisconsin.
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1: Good morning.
0: Coming up in the news, we have some good news for Green Bay Packers fans.
1: Oh, boy.
0: New studies out. And, of course, Packers fans are taking it right up to the top. Top three, I should say.
1: Because go, Pack, go.
2: Go, Pack, go.
1: That one was better than what I did because I had a little hiccup in there.
0: It was, yeah. We're going to give you a spoiler. The Bears fans didn't even make it in the top 10.
1: You know why?
0: Why?
1: Because the Bears still suck.
0: Oh, they do, don't they?

0: Luke Bryan, she's country and she knows it. On 101.9 WDEZ, she's back doing a little tiny bit of dabbling back in country. Taylor Swift, of course.
1: Oh, you mean Taylor Kelce?
0: Taylor, well, I think it's still Taylor Swift, isn't it?
1: Yeah, I don't know.
0: I think it's Travis Swift, I think. I'm not sure.
1: What?
0: I think he changed his name.
1: Seriously?
0: No.
1: Oh. He's like, I need that last name. So
0: correct,
1: that I can
0: exactly.
1: Be even faster.
0: Yeah. So they have a few rules that they're talking about in their new marriage.
1: Oh,
0: working
1: gosh.
0: On keeping it strong while they're thousands of miles apart, because obviously they both have busy schedules, right?
1: Oh, I suppose they're not. They don't get to be together all the time.
0: Correct. They've got rules. She's currently in London while Kelce's back in Kansas City getting ready for football, right?
1: Mm-hmm.
0: They said they are determined not to let distance be the third person in their marriage.
1: Okay.
0: So they text throughout the day. Good morning messages, photos, jokes, updates on occasional I miss you, kind of what everybody does in the relationship, right?
1: I do that anyway.
0: Uh-huh.
1: And I'm not in a long distance
0: relationship. Correct, exactly. So, yeah, exactly. Well, Carrie and I are kind of in a long distance relationship. I mean, like right now during the day, I'm downtown Wausau and she's all the way over in Weston. So, I mean,
1: there's
0: about 8 miles in between us right now. So I understand the long distance thing. Yeah, it can be a little hard sometimes. No, they said that they also insist on having a real conversation every day as well, no matter how busy they are.
1: Okay. Because
0: you got to imagine those two are pretty busy, right?
1: Right. Okay, so on their little breaks, you know, they call each other, I imagine, or probably video chat or whatever.
0: What you think would be hard if she's all the way over on the other side of the world because the different time zones.
1: The time zones.
0: It's night there when it's light here.
1: Oh.
0: But they make it work.
1: Yeah, right.
0: They said they have a one non-negotiable bedtime rule.
1: Mm-hmm.
0: Never go to sleep without saying goodnight to each other.
1: Oh, a 5-minute call can mean more than hours in the same room when you're both distracted. That's true.
0: That is. You can be sitting there for hours and not talk to each other, scrolling your phones, but just that one call.
1: I know.
0: Right?
1: Okay. Well, see, that makes sense. That makes sense.
0: I like that.
1: Yeah.
0: Never go to bed without saying goodnight. Even if you're in a heated argument, because that's the, don't go to bed angry. Well, that's hard to do sometimes, right?
1: Yeah.
0: But good night, I could see that. I mean, even if you're in a super heated argument.
1: I'm mad at you, but good night.
0: Or you can be like, good night!
1: I said good night!
0: I'm going to bed! Well, good night to you two! We'll finish this in the morning, right?
1: Right.
0: At least you get the good nights out of the way, I guess.
1: Yeah, see, that doesn't work for us because he works third shift and we don't really see each other till the weekend, so we just wake up and, you know, I'm on the couch or I'm in the bed or he's on the couch or, like, vice versa, and we're just like, oh, so where did you fall asleep tonight?
0: Just see each other in passing. Yeah. Well, that'll
1: pretty
0: help
1: much,
0: with
1: yeah.
0: the relationship, too.
1: Yeah.
0: It could.
1: But absence makes the bond grow stronger.
0: Yeah. Do you have any non-negotiables in your relationship? Like, theirs is they gotta say goodnight before they go to bed. What about you and your relationship? 715-842-1019. Any non-negotiables when it comes to rules with your relationship?
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1: Here's what's trending at WDEZ. Nielsen has released new rankings for the most passionate NFL fan bases across the country, with Green Bay landing a huge top three finish despite its small market size. While Buffalo took the number one spot, the data confirms what Packers fans already know, that Wisconsin's passion for the green and gold is virtually unmatched across the league. The universities of Wisconsin, including UW-Stevens Point, have announced two new initiatives designed to keep college more affordable. Starting this fall, a two-year tuition freeze will keep costs flat for students. Additionally, the new Wisconsin Work and Learn program helps eligible students cover school costs through a combination of work opportunities and scholarships, aiming to eliminate the need for loans. Guys who drink more coffee may have higher testosterone levels, according to a new study. Researchers found that men who drank three or more cups a day generally had higher total testosterone than men who drank little or no coffee. However, researchers warn the study does not prove coffee causes testosterone to go up. It may just be that men with higher testosterone simply drink more coffee, or that something else is behind the connection.
0: Oh, I'm kind of feeling that this morning with my turtle cheesecake iced latte from Dunkin'.
1: Ooh, that sounds good.
0: Feeling the little testosterone boost right here.
1: Well, what the heck? Where's mine?
0: It's gone. Sorry. Mix of sun and clouds today. Some scattered showers and storms likely during the afternoon. Mainly south of Wausau, 79. Partly cloudy to clear and cool again tonight, 52. Right now, it is 58. Morgan Wallen, here's Don't We on 101.9 WD.

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0: Dustin Lynch and Jelly there at Chevrolet on WDEZ with Brian and Michaela.
1: Good morning.
0: Got the birthday club coming up here in just a few minutes. Still time to get signed up at WDEZ.com. We're talking about Taylor and Travis and their one non-negotiable when it comes to their marriage.
1: Yeah, they always say good night before they go to sleep, no matter what.
0: Ah, isn't that cute?
1: I love that. I love that for them. They're such cute newlyweds.
0: Yeah, they are. So, what is it in your marriage or your relationship that is non-negotiable? What's your one non-negotiable? We want to hear from you this morning. 715-842-1019.
1: Mike from Stevens Point says, if I'm backing the truck and boat down the ramp, she's not allowed to offer suggestions or look at me or breathe too loud.
0: You need that concentration when you're backing up.
1: Right.
0: And you don't need someone there giving you a play-by-play.
1: Like, you don't exist while I'm backing this
0: up. Turn the wheel the other way. No, you got to go more that way. Listen, I got this.
1: Listen here.
0: I got this.
1: You're making it worse.
0: Dan and Merrill says, if we're on a road trip, the passenger's in charge of navigation and snacks. You fall asleep, you lose radio privileges.
1: Uh-oh.
0: All right, well, sounds like they got their rules down.
1: Yeah.
0: Do you have any non-negotiable rules in your relationship? 715-842-1019.
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0: Zach, John, King, get to drink in on WDEZ. Talking about non-negotiables in your marriage. And we want to hear what yours are. 715-842-1019.
1: Oh, yeah. So every couple kind of has their own rules. So this one says, a non-negotiable in my marriage is that it's not us against each other. It's the problem on hand against both of us. Oh,
0: that's a good way to look at it as well. Because you're going to have problems. You're going to have situations, right?
1: Yes.
0: And you can either fight against each other or work together to try to solve it. That is awesome. Thank you so much for that text.
1: Yeah, because I think a lot of couples, they when they get upset about something, they get stressed about it, you know, and then they start almost fighting each other and they forget, like, oh, we're actually on the same team.
0: You're too worried about winning the argument than you are actually coming to a conclusion.
1: Yeah.
0: Right?
1: And, right.
0: And doing something that's going to work out best for both of you.
1: Yeah.
0: 715-842-1019 when it comes to your relationship. What is a non-negotiable? We'd love to hear from you right now. Time to celebrate with the WDEZ Birthday Club.
1: All right. Looks like we have one birthday we're celebrating today. Barb Mickler from Greenwood.
0: All right, Barb. Congratulations. 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You can sign up for the Birthday Club online at WDEZ.com.

0: Jaren Neiman. Drink to that all night on 101.9 WDEZ. Good morning.
1: Good morning. So, you know what I did yesterday?
0: What did you do yesterday?
1: Let me guess.
0: You napped.
1: Did I? Oh, I did take about a 35-minute nap.
0: Okay.
1: Before I did an investigation.
0: And you ate?
1: Yes, I did.
0: Okay.
1: Did eat.
0: Those are the easy ones. Those are the easy ones.
1: Yes.
0: What else did you do?
1: Well, I went on a paranormal investigation.
0: Okay.
1: But the craziest thing that I did yesterday, are you ready for this?
0: I'm ready.
1: Clipped coupons.
0: Really?
1: I did.
0: That's the craziest thing you did?
1: It is.
0: You're not a normally coupon clipper?
1: It's funny. I clip the coupons and then I don't end up
0: really
1: using them. Does anybody do that anymore?
0: We do all the time.
1: Really? Okay.
0: Oh, yeah. Especially some of the stores have some really, really good ones. Hy-Vee has some really good ones.
1: That's the ones. Yeah. That's what I was looking at. And I was like, oh my gosh, these are some pretty good deals. Because, you know, I really love that show, Extreme Couponing. I don't think they have any new ones anymore because I think the rules over time have gotten so.
0: Stores caught on.
1: Yes. Yes. Because you used to be able to do it where the store would pay you. Like, you know, I don't know how they ended up doing that. But they would be so extreme, and that was like their full-time job, that they would keep this whole stockpile in their basement, and they, you know, the stores at the end of the show would end up paying them. I mean, it was crazy. And like you said, stores have caught on, so that's not really a thing anymore. But
0: you can
1: cool
0: still get
1: lasted.
0: Some super, super good deals, though.
1: Yeah.
0: Like that's one thing I learned from Carrie when we started dating.
1: Yeah.
0: That she's got like she challenges herself a lot of times when she goes to stores to save more than she spends. You know how they show how much you've saved?
1: Oh, yeah.
0: On the receipt, they'll say, you saved $32, but your bill's $28. It's like, yes.
1: Right, like with the rewards and
0: the coupons and all that stuff. Yeah.
1: Yeah. And, you know, and there's like digital coupons, there's apps you can use. And so, I mean, yeah, prices are ridiculous these days. So it's like.
0: I think. I shouldn't even talk about this because I don't want people going and taking advantage of it. But I think maybe this weekend is when Hy-Vee's got the 50-cent brats. The brats.
1: Yeah.
0: Okay. We've said too much. We don't want anybody to go buy up all the brats. We can talk about it after I get my stash.
1: Yeah, me too.
0: What time do they go on sale, do you know? Or what day?
1: I don't know.
0: Does it start this weekend, I think, anyway?
1: I think so.
0: But they've got some really good coupons. And I mean, all the grocery stores have some good coupons. Lamb's has them a lot. Pick and Save. Festival, they've all got really good coupons, and sometimes you got to go from one to the other to score the best deals.
1: Right. Well, and you know, there's multiple grocery stores too where they're like, are you a perks? Do you have a perks card or do you have a whatever they're called? You know, like those, are you a whatever member? And for the longest time, I'm like, no, that's dumb. No, it's not dumb because you save a crap ton of money doing that. And a lot of people have like the Dollar General app or whatever, you know, for example. There's all sorts of different apps and deals online that you can get. So I'm kind of curious, like, what are some of your money-saving hacks that way? Do you, like, with the coupons, do you physically clip them? Do you have the app? Like, what do you use? You know, what's your method?
0: Or a combination of all of them.
1: Yeah. Because
0: that's where you really score the most amount.
1: Right.
0: Oh, exactly. Apparently, the brats aren't this weekend. The 50-cent donuts are this weekend. Darn it, I said too much. But not until after I go there and go shopping. That's how the sale works. Once I go and get my stash.
1: Literally says on there, you can't buy it unless Brian.
0: Yes, read the fine print. Once Brian gets his stash, then the rest of y'all are able to come in and take advantage of the coupons.
1: Yeah.
0: So there you go.
1: My gosh.
0: How are you couponing? 715-842-1019.
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7: Quiet weather for the beginning of today with a few scattered clouds, then a few thunderstorms popping up during the afternoon, especially south of Wausau. Highs in the upper 70s. Tonight, partly cloudy to clear, all the way down to 52. For your Wednesday, some gorgeous August weather with mostly sunny skies and a high of 78. That's the WDEZ forecast. I'm 9 News meteorologist Justin Lowe.

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0: The Luke Combs and Be By You on 101.9 WDEZ. Brian and Michaela.
1: Good morning. I just want to be couponing.
0: Yeah. Are you a couponer?
1: First of all, is it coupon or is it coupon?
0: Both.
1: Coupon. Kind of like
0: they
1: in,
0: both work.
1: In Wayne's World where he's like, do you have any gray coupon? And gray he's coupon. Like, do you have any gray coupon?
0: Yeah, kind of like that, but not really.
1: Kind of like that. I don't know. I say coupon. How about this one? I didn't eat beer, but I was at Woodman's in Eau Claire. 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
0: That's the thing. You can't pass up a good deal like that.
1: I know, right? Wasn't even looking for it, but it just showed up.
0: Ryan in Wausau said digital coupons and the app have the best deals.
1: Oh, see, I'm going to have to start downloading these coupon apps.
0: Oh, yes. It's a good mixture between them when you use the apps and then also the actual physical coupons as well.
1: Yeah, yeah. Carrie says, I do digital coupons and clip coupons. I have Hy-Vee, Walgreens, Lamb's, and Festival. Pick and Save, Quick Trip. I go through all of them and figure where's the best deal before I go shopping. Yeah. And you gotta figure gas in there too. Because if you only get like 25 cents off of something, you don't want to drive across town to go get that.
0: Well, not necessarily, because most of the stores have gas discounts as well.
1: Oh, yeah.
0: So you get the gas discounts for all the different ones too, and then you go to different gas each time.
1: Huh.
0: Oh, yeah. There's plenty of ways to save some money out there.
1: There's a method to the madness. We want to know yours. 715-842-1019.
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0: Time's ticking with Justin Moore on 101.9 WDEZ. It's Brian and Mikhail as we're talking couponing.
1: Coupon, whatever it is, whether it's digital, it's, you know, physical. We want to know what's your couponing method. And this one says, grocery shopping at Hy-Vee with the card. And when I fill up, usually save at least $1 a gallon.
0: That's the thing. If you use those perks right, you can save money on gas in pretty much any of the stores that you go to because they're all teamed up with somebody.
1: That's so cool.
0: It is.
1: I love that.
0: Definitely save a lot of money. So is it digital coupons? What are some of the best couponing stories you got for us? 715-842-1019. Love to hear from you this morning. It's Florida Georgia Line round here on WDEZ.

0: Zach Toppin, South of Sanity on 101.9 WDEZ. Brian and Michaela, good morning.
1: Good morning. We're talking about couponing. And, you know, is it something from the past or are we still going strong? You know? And I think a lot of people are still going strong because we're getting a lot of texts into 715-842-1019. Says, after I do my coupon shopping, I get all my receipts. And then when I get home, I scan them to my Fetch app.
0: Oh, yes, the Fetch app.
1: Yeah. And then I get a gift card to Amazon or Walmart. Ooh.
0: So if you're using the Fetch app, did you know you can play games on the Fetch app?
1: Oh, really?
0: And you can actually get even more points.
1: Wow.
0: Yeah, you can earn points just for playing games on the Fetch app.
1: Well, dang.
0: Carrie and Wausau texted that and check out the Fetch app on the game section. You can score some pretty big points.
1: Nice.
0: Oh, yeah. You can definitely get lots of them that way.
1: I used to have the Fetch app, and then I just kept forgetting to scan my receipt.
0: Uh-huh.
1: And then I'm like, I'm just going to get rid of this. But maybe it's time to bring it back. I don't know.
0: Yes, absolutely. Taylor and Merrill says shop via the app and do pickup. That way you don't buy unnecessary things or impulse shop. But you can get some of the best stuff when you impulse shop.
1: I know. Like, for me, going shopping is like an activity I do when I'm bored. And so I'm like, I don't know. I like to look. I like to browse.
0: Uh-huh.
1: I don't like to do pickup because I feel like I'm cheating.
0: You spend a lot more money that way.
1: I know.
0: That's where they get you.
1: That's where they
0: get you. Because then you get into the clearance section. You're like, ooh, I need this. Ooh, I need that.
1: That's the thing. Like, they know how to market the outside packages really well.
0: Absolutely. Absolutely.
1: And so the inside, especially, I think for a lot of women will probably agree with me on this. A lot of times we buy products that maybe aren't even like all that, you know, but the packaging looks beautiful. So like a lot of, I don't know, soaps, conditioners, shampoos, body washes, they have like the pretty, I don't know, like the eye-catching packaging and bottles. And we're like, ooh, I want that. I want that. But the product inside maybe might not be any better than a bar of soap or something. You know, like, so it's kind of, you got to do some research these days.
0: So you're a sucker. That's what you're saying.
1: Probably, yeah.
0: Yep.
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1: Here's what's trending at WDEZ. Nielsen has released new rankings for the most passionate NFL fan bases across the country, with Green Bay landing a huge top three finish despite its small market size. While Buffalo took the number one spot, the data confirms what Packers fans already know, that Wisconsin's passion for the green and gold is virtually unmatched across the league. The universities of Wisconsin, including UW-Stevens Point, have announced two new initiatives designed to keep college more affordable. Starting this fall, a two-year tuition freeze will keep costs flat for students. Additionally, the new Wisconsin Work and Learn program helps eligible students cover school costs through a combination of work opportunities and scholarships, aiming to eliminate the need for loans. Guys who drink more coffee may have higher testosterone levels, according to a new study. Researchers found that men who drank three or more cups a day generally had higher total testosterone than men who drank little or no coffee. However, researchers warn the study does not prove coffee causes testosterone to go up. It may just be that men with higher testosterone simply drink more coffee, or that something else is behind the connection.
0: Mix of sun and clouds today. Some scattered showers and storms likely during the afternoon. Mainly south of Wausau, 79. Partly cloudy to clear and cool again tonight, 52. Right now it's 61 with MacArthur on WDEZ.

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1: Jake Goin and the One That Got Away on Great Country 101.9 WDEZ. Brian and Michaela, how are you?
2: Oh, I'm pretty darn good. How are you?
1: Good. I want to get out and do some shopping now.
2: I know. I'm kind of itching to do it now.
1: Getting all these great suggestions on how to save money, whether it's the mobile app or if you're clipping coupons or whatever, however you're doing it.
2: Yeah, I know. I need to, well, first I need to free up some space on my phone. That way I can download these apps. You know?
1: You don't have enough space on your phone?
2: No, I can't. It won't even let me take a picture.
1: What?
2: Yeah.
1: Why do you have so much stuff on your phone?
2: I don't know, I have like 32,000 pictures.
1: Is it the pictures or is it the apps?
2: No, I don't have very many apps on my phone, honestly. It's the videos and pictures.
1: Well, you can get extra storage, you know, for like $1 a month.
2: Really?
1: Yes. You have an iPhone?
2: Yes.
1: Yes, it's like 99 cents a month. You can get extra cloud storage.
2: Although I might honestly just get a new phone.
1: Or you could do that as well.
2: Because I've had this one for 3 years now and it's paid off.
1: So oh, three years. It's ancient.
2: I'm eligible for a new
1: just
2: one, though.
1: Just because you're eligible for a new one doesn't mean it makes sense to buy a new one, Michaela.
2: But it has a nicer camera.
1: 99 cents, you can get extra cloud storage. 99 cents a month. Trust me, it works. And then you don't have to worry about having a new phone.
2: Well, I want a new phone because I want a new camera.
1: Of course you want a new phone. What's wrong with your camera? It's 3 years old.
2: Well,
1: are you one of those people that when you're eligible for a new phone, you got to get the new phone?
2: No, because I would have gotten it a long time ago if that were the case.
1: Sounds like you're making excuses now. You just want a new phone, don't you?
2: No, I want a new camera.
1: Oh,
2: so I might as well. I worked hard. I paid for this one. It's paid off now.
1: Yes, so then save the money. It's already paid off, right? So why would you want another payment when you have a phone that works perfectly fine and you've got a nice camera on
2: it? No, but this one counts towards the next one. I trade it. I'll trade it.
1: It's where they get you. You know that, right?
2: Well,
1: I'm just saying.
2: I want to treat myself.
1: Then you should treat yourself. Get yourself a new phone. And then you don't have to worry about having to clear up space.
2: Yeah.
1: Perfect.
2: I do that.
1: So when you get the new phone?
2: I don't know.
1: All right.
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0: So just when you think the fairs are over, we're coming right back at you with another one.
1: Oh, my goodness. The Wapaka County Fair.
0: Yeah, I remember we talked about this when they first announced that they've got some really cool, exciting things this year.
1: Yeah.
0: And what's really cool is the All Access Pass, which is new for this year. It includes parking, grandstand access, family acts, and music in the Windway. $12 in advance, $15 at the gate.
1: And $55 for a season pass.
0: How awesome is that?
1: That is so cool.
0: Dylan Carmichael will be there.
1: Ooh.
0: That's going to be fun. That'll be the country night for sure. That's on Friday on August 20, whatever that Friday is. What is that? That's next Friday, right? Yeah, next Friday.
1: The 27th? No, the 28th. Yeah, the 28th.
0: Yep. Friday the 28th, Dylan Carmichael, National Pipeline. You remember Dylan Carmichael? He sang Son of a?
1: Son of a.
0: Remember that song?
1: I think so.

0: So anyway, he's coming to the Alpaca County Fair next Friday night along with Nashville Pipeline. Saturday, Jordan Blanchard will be playing. Cherry Pie as well. Road Trip will be there on Thursday. They've got huge lineup this year. It's going to be a whole bunch of fun for sure.
1: I want to see the lawnmower races.
0: See? Those aren't just lawnmowers. Those aren't like yours and my lawnmowers.
1: Right.
0: These things are souped up and they make some noise and they make some speed as well.
1: That is awesome. Okay, how about this? The elephant and stingray encounters.
0: Yeah.
1: Live chainsaw carving demonstrations, petting zoo, and more.
0: Yes.
1: I want to pet a stingray.
0: There you go. You can.
1: I want to encounter a stingray.
0: At the Waupaca County Fair. It's going on next week, the 25th through the 30th. Get all your details on our events page at WDEZ.com.
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8: Quiet weather for the beginning of today with a few scattered clouds, then a few thunderstorms popping up during the afternoon, especially south of Wausau, highs in the upper 70s. Tonight, partly cloudy to clear, all the way down to 52. For your Wednesday, some gorgeous August weather with mostly sunny skies and a high of 78. That's the WDEZ forecast. I'm 9 News meteorologist Justin Lowe.
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0: 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Bryan and Michaela, good morning.
1: Good morning.
0: We are getting ready. We mentioned earlier we were talking about the Waupaca County Fair.
1: Oh, yeah.
0: And if you wanted to hear more of Dylan Carmichael, this one is just for you. It's Hot Beer on 101.9 WDEZ. It's coming to the Waupaca County Fair with Woo! 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

0: Luke Combs on WDEZ. All right, kids are getting ready to go back to school over the next few weeks, right?
1: Yes.
0: So my question for you, Michaela.
1: Okay.
0: Is what's one cafeteria food which is actually worth going back to school for? Think about it. Back when you were going to school, there was something that just, some of the cafeteria food was, but there was some that you're just like, oh, this is it.
1: Like we knew it was going to be a really good day.
0: Exactly.
1: If it was that, yeah. The cheese sticks. The breadsticks filled with cheese and then you dip it in the marinara.
0: Oh.
1: Those are my favorite. We knew it was going to be a good day when me and my friends walked up to the lunch line and we're like, oh, it's the cheese sticks today. Or the macho nachos.
0: See, macho nachos. What are those?
1: Yeah. Like just nachos.
0: What is this?
1: Like the chips with the ground beef and the cheese and the lettuce and like.
0: Oh, yes.
1: Yeah. On the, like, yeah. Basically like tacos, but on top of nachos.
0: Yes.
1: Mm. And then like the melted cheese. Oh, yeah.
0: Janice texted and said pizza. Yes. Back in the early 90s, Oshkosh West High School, we had the pizza flip.
1: Ooh.
0: Where there were the big flat squares of pizza and you could fold them in half because it was like a soft crust.
1: Ooh.
0: And then you chomp on it. You have it folded in half like a little sandwich.
1: Oh, I'm so hungry.
0: And then the
1: chocolate
0: shake with it as well.
1: Oh, what? You got a chocolate shake?
0: We had chocolate shakes we'd get on the a la carte.
1: Oh my gosh.
0: Oh, yeah.
1: Oh, how about those little like freeze pops? They were like, were they like Welch's or something? I don't even know. But they were like, they had cherry and grape, I think, and orange.
0: Like the.
1: They're like the pyramid.
0: The ones in
1: shaped.
0: Like the court. Yeah, in the like cardboard or whatever.
1: Yeah.
0: Like you like bite. Shape. You could bite the cardboard so that your teeth won't get cold.
1: Yeah.
0: I know what you mean. Oh, yeah,
1: yeah,
0: I know what you're talking
1: those
0: about.
1: Those are good.
0: Oh, uh-huh.
1: The smiley face, like little. They're like French fries. They're like the potatoes, but they're shaped like smiley faces.
0: Oh, yeah.
1: Those are good too.
0: So how about you? What is a cafeteria food that's actually worth going back to school for? 715-842-1019.
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9: Quiet weather for the beginning of today with a few scattered clouds, then a few thunderstorms popping up during the afternoon, especially south of Wausau, highs in the upper 70s. Tonight, partly cloudy to clear, all the way down to 52. For your Wednesday, some gorgeous.

0: It's Tucker Wetmore and Brunette on Great Country 101.9 WDEZ. Brian and Michaela. And with school being back in session coming up here within the next few weeks, what cafeteria item is worth going back to school for?
1: There were some pretty nasty ones, and then there were some pretty ones, or pretty good ones that

0: made all of us like, ooh, do you see that? Do you see what's on the menu? Oh my gosh. Like, you get all excited. Did they have it, like, when you were in school, did they have it, the menu, like, posted up on the wall so you could go check out what you were going to have? Or did you just kind of get surprised when you, like, went up to the lunch line?
1: Honestly, I don't know. It was a long time ago. I'm not really sure, to be honest.
0: Okay.
1: I know that we had much better food back then than y'all had when you were growing up.
0: Oh,
1: because you had all the nutritional stuff. Like, we had literally, we'd have, like, pizza and fries and chocolate shakes and things that people would eat.
0: Yeah. I mean, even our stuff was not the best, but yeah, no, I don't know.
1: Paul texted in from UP, said, being from the UP, pan pasties.
0: Oh, the pasties, yeah.
1: Said that we knew that was going to be a good day.
0: Okay. Okay, that's like their thing up there. So they were like, oh, yeah.
1: Pan pasties, wow.
0: Ooh, how about this one for breakfast? Cinnamon roll twist.
1: Ooh, that sounds pretty good. They have those at schools?
0: Yeah.
1: I think I might need to go back to school for that.
0: I know, right? When I worked at the school, that was a pretty cool part of it, yeah. Seeing what they had for lunch. What was the same and what was kind of gross and different. And
1: yeah, exactly. So what cafeteria item would be worth going back to school for? 715-842-1019. Here's Lee Bryce.

0: say so.
1: What is with all the good breakfasts that they're serving up at schools? Or are they having like breakfast for lunch? Like, because we didn't have breakfast back in the day.
2: What?
1: When we went to school.
2: Really?
1: No.
2: Mm-mm. Oh.
1: No, you had to fend for yourself.
2: They just assumed that mom would just make you this whole breakfast buffet before you went to school. No.
1: No, you just they'd slap us out. Get ready. Get ready for school, kid. Get out. Grab some cereal and get out.
2: Yeah. Okay. All right. Well, no, like, legit, I remember breakfast being awesome. I mean, every day was something different. You had the Uncrustables. You had, like, you had the choice of a, or, you know, you always had a milk, either a chocolate milk or a white milk. And then you'd typically have, like, fruit or applesauce or something. And then you'd have, like, this, I don't know, it might be one or two granola bars. It might be a little breakfast pizza. It might be a cinnamon roll. Oh, yeah. Might be cereal. Yeah. They gave you a whole tray like they did at lunch.
1: Well, Brittany says French toast sticks.
2: Oh, yeah.
1: Knew those it was going to be a good day when those were on the menu.
2: And those actually, I think you're right. Those ones they did do as lunch too.
1: Okay.
2: Yeah. Those were considered a lunch with like a little sausage, I think, with it. Maybe some eggs. I'm not sure.
1: Wow.
2: Like breakfast for lunch. Yeah. See, dang. I'm so hungry now.
1: That's what I'm saying. So what cafeteria menu items would definitely be worth going back to school for. As kids are heading back within the next few weeks, we want to hear from you. 715-842-1019.
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0: Dull Dominion is we're taking our own trip down memory lane, thinking back to the cafeteria back in school.
1: Yeah, what was some food that was just that'd be worth going back for? And we're talking about breakfast too, like not just lunch, but they have breakfast too. And this text into 715-842-1019 says, love the breakfast cheese omelet. So good.
0: You know how long it's been since I've had an omelet?
1: I know, right? Me too.
0: Sounds really good. I think we're just hungry. I think that's the problem here.
1: Honestly, I think anything sounds good right now because we're just really hungry.
0: Wow. Yeah.
1: Do you think Jeff Hines will make us one of his famous omelets this morning?
0: Jeff hasn't done that in a very long time. Is he out there?
1: Yeah.
0: Is he in
1: Should
0: his
1: I
0: office?
1: Go get him?
0: See if he's in his cubicle.
1: I'll be right,
0: right
1: back.
0: Now.
1: Yeah.
0: Yeah. Wait. Or he might be in the big production room. Okay. We'll see if he's gonna do this. Because we haven't had omelets for a very long time. I would say maybe once a year or so. Jeff will get together with everybody else around here. We all bring stuff in. And he makes omelets. And these things are like world famous. Jeff Hines from the Book Show. He's in there, he's working. Oh, he's actually looking busy right now?
1: I don't know. I mean, I didn't want to go bother him, but he's in the big production room.
0: Okay.
1: Yeah. But no, I went and checked.
0: So here's the deal. We know Jeff knows a lot of people around here. Next time you see Jeff, tell him that Brian and Michaela really need a Jeff Hines omelet.
1: Yeah.
0: Like, we really need one bad. So you can text him right now. If you got his number, you can text him.
1: Oh, my
0: him.
1: Gosh. Please text him.
0: Email
1: right
0: him.
1: Now.
0: You can call him. We'll hear his polka. We'll hear his polka ringers going off right now on his phone.
1: Yeah, because what's going to happen is he's going to come in here and be like, you guys did this.
0: We know you know Jeff. So please contact him right now and let Jeff know.
1: Please spam his phone.
0: That we could really use some omelets during the morning show.
1: Yeah.
0: If not today, sometime this week.
1: Yeah.
0: But please let him know right now. So once again, if you're friends with Jeff Hines, everybody knows Jeff, right? Or his Facebook page. You can hit him up on Messenger as well. Just let him know that Brian and Michaela really, really, really, really would like some of his famous omelets. And maybe get one for yourself, too, while we're in there.
1: Yeah.
0: While you're asking, ask for yourself, too. Doesn't hurt.
1: Like, Jeff, please.
0: Exactly. We'll let you know how it goes, all right?
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0: Lauren Elena, Chase Matthew there. It's all my exes on 101.9 WDEZ. Brian and Michaela.
1: Good morning.
0: Looking, going to be a mix of sun and clouds today. Some scattered shower storms, actually likely during the afternoon, but mainly south of Wausau. So not looking too bad. It's feeling cooler.
1: I don't like it.
0: I love it. Looking at upper 70s throughout most of the week. It might hit 80 by the end of the week, but then it's back into the 70s again for the weekend. Temps at night are in the 50s. Oh, it feels good.
1: Ew.
0: Breathe in that fresh, crisp air.
1: No, it's halfway through August. Calm down.

0: Thomas Red, Jordan Davis, ain't a bad life. On WDEZ, good morning, it's Brian and Michaela.
1: It really ain't a bad life.
0: It ain't.
1: It ain't, and you know what? Ain't a word, and you ain't got to use it.
0: But sometimes you do when sometimes. You're talking about the name of a song.
1: Yeah, that's true.
0: Then you got to use it.
1: Then you got to use it because we're not going to say it. It isn't a bad life.
0: It isn't, is it?
1: Tis not.
0: No.
1: Tis not a bad life.
0: It almost was, though, because I almost just, this chair is on wheels here, and I almost landed right on my old buttocks. But I didn't.
1: On the old bum.
0: Almost shot my chair right out the window. Almost fell right on my backside. But I managed to save myself.
1: Do you know why?
0: Why?
1: It's Tuesday.
0: It is Tuesday.
1: Everything goes wrong for us on Tuesday.
0: It really does. Yes.
1: Like, we can't make it up. Yeah.
0: But
1: the light's
0: so far,
1: been flickering on and off for, you know, all morning. And you almost fell off your chair.
0: So far, we've been pretty good on Tuesdays, though.
1: Yeah.
0: Which means we've probably got one coming up that's really going to punch us right in the face.
1: Don't say that.
0: It happened. And I guess it's pretty early yet. It could still happen today, I guess.
1: Remember, tis not a bad life. Tis not a bad life.
0: Until life punches you in the face on a Tuesday. And then it turns into a bad life.
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7: Quiet weather for the beginning of today with a few scattered clouds, then a few thunderstorms popping up during the afternoon, especially south of Wausau, highs in the upper 70s. Tonight, partly cloudy to clear, all the way down to 52. For your Wednesday, some gorgeous August weather with mostly sunny skies and a high of 78. That's the WDEZ forecast. I'm 9 News meteorologist Justin Lowe.
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That's Eric Church there on 101.9 WDEZ. And you know what? Looks like I'm going to be getting quite the stomach ache today after I'm done celebrating, because it is National Fajita Day, National Ice Cream Pie Day, and National Pinot Noir Day. Maybe let's just pick one or two of those things. Not all at once. 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

Blake Shelton, Stay Country or Die Trying. 101.9 WDEZ. Don't forget, we got the concerts on the square, but tonight it's the concert off the square going on at Kennedy Park in Weston. And normally the concerts

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11: A few breaks of sun developing for the rest of today and a few thunderstorms developing during the afternoon, especially south of Wausau. Highs in the upper 70s. Tonight, partly cloudy to clear and cooling down quite a bit, down to 52. Tomorrow, mostly sunny, great August weather, high 78. A chance of thunderstorms late Thursday. I'm 9 News meteorologist Justin Lowe.
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1: He's a ranch hand in a pinch, man. 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

0: want my horseback.
1: Cold Joe there with Horseback, 101.9 WDEZ. You know what I think is really interesting about him? He actually, he has this cowboy hat rule, okay? So, like, you're rarely going to catch him without his cowboy hat. That's, like, his trademark, right? He treats it with strict cowboy etiquette. He refuses to place it on a bed, which is considered bad luck in rodeo culture, or let anyone else touch it. Touch the hat and you're going to pay. Or else. Here's Chris Jansen on WDEZ.

Jason Aldean, Big Green Tractor there on 101.9 WDEZ. Hope you can join us for the Wassa River District's Night Market going on Thursday. It's on 3rd Street, and they got a mix of local makers, farmers, live music, sidewalk dining, and extended hours from some pretty awesome businesses. If you've never checked it out, you're going to want to check it out. Again, it's Thursday. It's the last one of the summer. They always do it, you know, the third Thursday of the month all summer long. And now that it's already starting to dwindle down, I hate saying that. This is the last one of the summer. August 20th, this Thursday, 5 to 9, downtown Wassa. It's the Wassa Night Market Series with WDEZ. Here's Stella Lefty now with Boston.

0: Dierks Bentley there. I hold on. 101.9 WDEZ. 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

latest from Morgan Wallen there. It's Ben by Now on 101.9 WDEZ. Thank you so much for hanging out with us on a Tuesday. Hope you have an amazing rest of your day. Miss Charlie McKenzie's on her way in. I'm going to leave you with some Dustin Lynch now. Stars Like Confetti on WDEZ.

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Gabby Barrett and I Hope, 101.9 WDEZ. Good morning. My name is Charlie McKenzie, and this song was written by Chris Stapleton. It's Luke Bryan and Drink a Beer.

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0: It's your forecast on 101.9 WDEZ.
11: A few breaks of sun developing for the rest of today and a few thunderstorms developing during the afternoon, especially south of Wausau. Highs in the upper 70s. Tonight, partly cloudy to clear and cooling down quite a bit, down to 52. Tomorrow, mostly sunny, great August weather, high 78. A chance of thunderstorms late Thursday. I'm 9 News meteorologist

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Welcome to 101.9 WDEZ. We are great country. Gonna have some sun this afternoon, 80 degrees. Thunderstorms may develop tonight with low 52. Gonna be sunny and 78 tomorrow. This is Bailey Zimmerman and Fall in Love on Great Country.

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And this is Hardy, Eric Church, Morgan Wallen, and Tim McGraw. 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

0: Kit Moore and More Girls Like You on Great Country 101.9. And if you're a big Kit Moore fan, on Sunday, September 2nd, he'll be at the Calumet County Fair in Chilton, Wisconsin. Yeah, I'm taking a road trip because I love me some Kit Moore. And I love me some you. Thanks so much for hanging out. I got a little bit of advice today. Take the stairs. Yeah, they did a big study, and people who regularly climb stairs had a 39% lower risk of dying from heart disease. Stair climbers were also less likely to suffer a heart attack, stroke, or heart failure. Come on, climb them steps. 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

He is Zach Top with South of Sanity on 101.9 WDEZ. We're minutes away from a 90s brunch. Going to play some 90s hits right after 11 a.m. Here's Luke Combs. Sleepless in a hotel room on Great Country.

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Welcome to Great Country, and it's a 90s brunch, all thanks to Thoroughgood Outlet Stores. And yeah, I'm going to play me some Garth Brooks. Now, Garth has a special relationship with Washington, D.C. He was there in 2020 to accept the Library of Congress Gershom Prize for Popular Song, and he was a Kennedy Center honoree the next year. But Garth says the most special thing about D.C. is the fans. And if you didn't know, his Blame It All on My Roots tour will be playing some shows there. For a 90s brunch, right off the text line, this is Garth Brooks from 1991 and Unanswered Prayers. Just the other

Kenny Chesney and Carry On with 101.9 WDEZ, and his new album is going to be out September 21st called Blue Sands Marina. But if you go to his website, there's a game you can play. They have a game up. It's fun. This is Jelly Rollin' Hot of Stone, 101.9.

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7: It's your forecast on 101.9 WDEZ.
8: A few breaks of sun developing for the rest of today and a few thunderstorms developing during the afternoon, especially south of Wausau. Highs in the upper 70s. Tonight, partly cloudy to clear and cooling down quite a bit, down to 52. Tomorrow, mostly sunny, great August weather, high 78. A chance of thunderstorms late Thursday. I'm 9 News meteorologist Justin Lowe.
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Yes, I must get a request for this song at least once, if not twice a week, every week. From 1995, one of the biggest songs in country music, and this guy is going to be in Green Bay, Wisconsin, Saturday, September 26th with Brooks and Dunn. It's David Lee Murphy and Dust on the Bottle on a 90s brunch on Great Country.

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Luke Combs and Fast Car on Great Country, and that song is now in the Billionaire Club. It's been streamed more than a billion times. Keeping it rolling for you, George Burge and Luke Bryan. It's called Ride, Ride, Ride, 101.9 WDEZ.

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0: Miranda Lambert singing about the house that built me on Great Country. We are 101.9, and yeah, we're in the dog days of summer, wrapping up gorgeous summer weather. Well, you know, coolness is coming, fall and then winter. There are ways you can keep your home heated by your decor choices. 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And use synthetic bedding because the plastic-based fabric, it'll store heat. Also, use dark curtains in the winter, light and sheer curtains in the summer, and wool rugs. Always, you and I can help keep our electric bills down in the winter. 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

0: afternoon. This is Great Country 101.9 WDEZ, and these guys got a brand new album that'll be out everywhere on Friday. It's called Young. 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
15: A few breaks of sun developing for the rest of today and a few thunderstorms developing during the afternoon, especially south of Wausau. Highs in the upper 70s. Tonight, partly cloudy to clear and cooling down quite a bit, down to 52. Tomorrow, mostly sunny, great August weather, high 78. A chance of thunderstorms late Thursday. I'm 9 News.

Her name is Alexandra Kay, and the song is called Straight for the Heart on WDEZ. And a lot of employees get burnt out. Research shows that's because they're skipping their lunch break altogether, and 56% of us don't go outside once during our workday. Now, workers who do get outside for a break enjoy a mood boost. Get your employees outside. Give them a break, just like in school. Here is Jordan Davis and Luke Bryan with Buy Dirt on Great Country.

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Welcome to 101.9 WDEZ. My name's Charlie. Here's Be By You, Luke Combs, on Great Country.

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0: Sam Hunt's got a body like a back road, 101.9 WDEZ. And do you believe in UFOs? Well, since January, hundreds of files about UFO sightings have been released by the U.S. government. And the unexplained is still just that. What do you do if you do see a UFO? Here are the tips of what you should do if you see a UFO. First of all, stay calm and document everything down to the second it was seen and how it was traveling. You should reconstruct the night sky, check flight and satellite data to make sure it's not an airplane, and report your finding. Hey, there's something out there. 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
7: A few breaks of sun developing for the rest of today and a few thunderstorms developing during the afternoon, especially south of Wausau. Highs in the upper 70s. Tonight, partly cloudy to clear and cooling down quite a bit, down to 52. Tomorrow, mostly sunny, great August weather, high 78. A chance of thunderstorms late Thursday. I'm 9 News meteorologist Justin Lowe.
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Welcome to Great Country. 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

0: This is Great Country. Welcome to 101.9 WDEZ with Riley Green. And there was this girl. Yeah, it's me. Hi, Charlie. Join us for the Wausau Night Market coming up on Thursday. Yep, I'm telling you, it's the last one of the summer. We'll be on 3rd Street. It's going to be a mix of local makers, farmers, live music, sidewalk dining, and a lot of extended hours from your favorite businesses. It's always the third Thursday of the month. It's been all summer, and the last one's coming up this Thursday, August 20th, 5 to 9. Downtown Wausau with Great Country.
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0: Last Night Lonely, John Party, 101.9 WDEZ, Mike Dubord and you. Rolling through a Tuesday afternoon, I got Cody Johnson and Carrie Underwood on the way, but first, we get the party started with the latest from Kenny Chesney. He says, you got to carry on. This is great country.
1: She was

That's Cody Johnson and Carrie Underwood, 101.9 WDEZ, where the guy says, not bad today, 79 for the high, with a little sunshine. We're going to see more of that sunshine tomorrow, and then the thunderstorms start to roll in on Thursday. 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
2: A few breaks of sun developing for the rest of today and a few thunderstorms developing during the afternoon, especially south of Wausau. Highs in the upper 70s. Tonight, partly cloudy to clear and cooling down quite a bit, down to 52. Tomorrow, mostly sunny, great August weather, high 78. A chance of thunderstorms late Thursday. I'm 9 News meteorologist Justin Lowe.
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0: 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Right now it's Luke Bryan. Let's celebrate with one margarita. 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

0: 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Brett Eldridge right around the corner, but first Luke Combs, here's Be By You on Great Country.
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0: I Just Want to Love Someone. That's Brett Eldridge, 101.9 WDEC, where you know how much I love county fairs. Wapakoneta County is next, coming up on the 25th through the 30th. Music in the Midway with Molly Brown, Road Trip, Nashville Pipeline, Dylan Carmichael, Jordan Blanchard, and Cherry Pie. 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

That's Lainey Wilson and John Mayer, Phone Keys Wallet. 101.9 WDEZ, Thomas Rhett, Jordan Davis on the way. Right now it's Lee Bryce, Memory I Don't Mess With, Great Country.

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at the one. Miss Carly Pierce, 101.9 WDEZ. Mike Dubord and you rolling through a Tuesday afternoon. I appreciate you hanging with me. I got Ella Langley and Riley Green on the way in just a little bit. But first, here's Graylin James, Waterette Wedding, Great Country WDEZ.

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1: I was all but 22, I think, at the time. I'd been out on the road, lonely at night, and it'd been a while.

Love Me, Ella Langley, Riley Green, 101.9 WDEZ. Hardy coming up in just a few, but first Kate Brown. 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

0: cloudy to clear overnight. Cool with a low down of 52 with winds becoming calm. On Wednesday, mostly sunny, very nice, high 78, northwest winds 5 to 10. Thursday, increasing clouds with a chance of showers late, high 81. On 9 Storm Track, meteorologist Jackson Garlock.
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of water and you be hiding in the sand, man. That's the Zach Brown Band, 101.9 WDEZ. John Party, Head Over Boots, coming up in just a few. But first, Mr. John Morgan. Here's Kid Myself, 101.9 WDEZ. We were young.

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0: John Party is head over boots. 101.9 WDEZ with the North Central Wisconsin Antique Steam and Gas Engine Club. It's the Edgar Steam Show, August 28th through the 30th. Steam Hill Drive in Edgar. They're going to have a buckwheat pancake breakfast every day from 6:30 to 11:30 a.m. They've got a flea market, daily working demos, model train displays, a general store, and a whole lot more. 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Camping is available. 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

Hubbard and 5'9", 101.9 WDEZ. I'm Mike Dubord, hanging out, keeping you company on a Tuesday afternoon with some of the hottest country music on planet Earth. Megan Maroney coming up, but first, Bailey Zimmerman here, Chevy Silverado, great country, WDEZ. Why?

0: 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But first, it's Old Dominion, great country, WDEZ.
1: Well, it was down some street we couldn't even pronounce. 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
5: It's your forecast on 101.9 WDEZ.
10: Severe thunderstorm watch far south this evening, then partly cloudy to clear overnight. Cool with a low down to 52 with winds becoming calm. On Wednesday, mostly sunny, very nice, high 78, northwest winds 5 to 10. Thursday, increasing clouds with a chance of showers late, high 81. I'm 9 StormTrack, meteorologist Jackson Garlock.
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have to rethink some things. That's Luke Combs, 101.9 WDEZ. Lauren Elena, Chase Matthew right around the corner. Right now it's Morgan Wallen, Eric Church. Man made a bar, and then he drank all his profits. Yeah, that would be me.

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0: Chris Young, Cassidy Pope, Think of You, 101.9 WDEZ. 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

Next up is me, Keith Urban, 101.9 WDEZ. I'm Mike Newbord. Hanging out, keeping you company on a Tuesday afternoon. Russell Dickerson on the way in just a bit. Right now it's Luke Bryan Country, and she knows it. 101.9 WDEZ, great country.

Russell Dickerson, happened to me, 101.9 WDEZ. Got your weather forecast coming up in just a bit. Looking pretty nice over the next couple of days. Right now it's Thomas Rhett, and it goes like this. 101.9 WDEZ is great country.

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1: Andrew from Plover on the line. 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
1: 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You are right! 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
0: It's your forecast on 101.9 WDEZ.
9: Severe thunderstorm watch far south this evening, then partly cloudy to clear overnight. Cool with a low down of 52 with winds becoming calm. On Wednesday, mostly sunny, very nice, high 78, northwest winds 5 to 10. Thursday, increasing clouds with a chance of showers late, high 81. On 9 Storm Track, meteorologist Jackson Garlock.
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1: 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Zach John King coming up in just a few. Right now, Scotty McCreary, It Matters to Her. This is Great Country. When you say I

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0: country am I in?
1: It doesn't matter. It's 5 o'clock somewhere.
0: It's always on 5 in Margaritaville, come to think of it.
1: Yeah, I heard that.
0: You've been there, haven't you?
1: Yes, sir.
0: I've seen your

0: I'm ready. Crank it up.
1: Let's get out of here.
0: I'm gone.
2: 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Alan Jackson, 101.9 WDEZ. Luke Combs, Hurricane, coming up. And I'm Marcella Langley. Here's Be Her Great Country.

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Lainey Wilson, getting a little help from John Mayer, Phone Keys Wallet, 101.9 WDEZ. MacArthur coming up in just a few, but first, Bailey Zimmerman, Rock in a Hard Place. 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

D. Messina, 101.9 WDEZ. She is seeing a crazy resurgence in her musical career these days. She's touring all over the country. In fact, she's putting out new music as well. Justin Moore coming up in just a little bit. But first, Mr. Kip Moore, here's Last Shot, 101.9 WDEZ. No doubt about it, this is great country.

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6: It's your forecast on 101.9 WDEZ.
7: Severe thunderstorm watch far south this evening, then partly cloudy to clear overnight. Cool with a low down of 52 with winds becoming calm. On Wednesday, mostly sunny, very nice, high 78, northwest winds 5 to 10. Thursday, increasing clouds with a chance of showers late, high 81. I'm 9 Stormtrack, meteorologist Jackson Garlock.
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Dustin Lynch and Easy to Love, 101.9 WDEZ. Kenny Chesney's latest on the way, so is Joe Nichols. Right now, Luke Combs, here's Forever After All, Great Country.

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Tequila makes her clothes fall off. It's why I married her. Of course, it's also why I divorced her. Joe Nichols, 101.9 WDEZ with Kay and Brown. Got himself a woman, no doubt about it. This is great country. Sing that thing for me, man.

0: your goodnight kiss, courtesy of Randy Houser, 101.9 WDEZ. I want to send a shout out to our Farm Family of the Month, Vandergeest Dairy of Wausau. Congratulations. Also want to thank our friends from Swiderski Equipment for always helping to recognize our heroes of the ag community. Don't forget, you get to nominate our next farm family by simply texting the word farm to 715-842-1019.
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Mike Dubord saying catch you later. Thanks for hanging with me today. Let's do it again tomorrow. 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